you make me crazy. It's alright, you're my lady, you're a killer queen. 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
1: 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I want to have all them privileges and fame. 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
2: 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Kardashian blesses if you need. 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

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Started dreaming of a house with red carnations by the windows, where he didn't feel so small, so overwhelmed by all his faults.

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You just gotta let it out. It's a feeling, it's a vibe. It's how